We just heard A Romance by Anton Rubinstein, played by violinist Chad Hoops and Gilbert Kalish, pianist. And now, traveling to Spain, once again here is Chad Hoops, joined by pianist Juho Pohjanen, for selections from the popular Spanish suite of Manuel de Falla.

0: from the Santa Fe Chamber Music Festival. That was the quartet in G major from Tafelmusik by Telemann. The flutist was Tar Helen O'Connor, the oboist Frank Rosenwein, and the violinist was Daniel Phillips. Felix Fan played cello, and Paula Wardignon, harpsichord. As our players take their bows, I'll tell you that this broadcast is made possible by generous underwriting from the City of Santa Fe Arts and Culture Department and by the festival supporters. You can learn more at santafechambermusic.org. I'm Kerry Frumkin. We're coming to you from Santa Fe, New Mexico, over the WFMT radio network. Our Santa Fe Chamber Music Festival program continues with the E-flat piano quartet by Antonín Dvořák. The variety of mood, abundance of thematic material, and exuberant musical textures in this masterpiece yield a nearly orchestral result from the four instruments, and he completed it in less than 6 weeks. There's a famous letter that Dvořák wrote to his publisher, Fritz Zimrock, during the summer of 1889. For violinist William Hagen, a wonderful thing about Dvořák and his musical lexicon is how he integrates the universal elements of Czech folk material with a more conventional Germanic style of his day.
1: I was just reading about the piece, and people kept talking about how experimental it was for Dvořák and how this is the mature Dvořák. And it was kind of an academic take on this piece. And before reading that, I just thought, this is the most folksy, you know, down-to-earth, fun piece. Like, everything about it seems uncomplicated to me. But then you get into the compositional nitty-gritty, and of course, he's doing quite a lot there. But that's what makes Dvořák

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1: Well, you are listening to Morning Edition right here on FM 91. Very good Thursday morning to you. I'm Kari Marshall. Thanks for joining us. Well, coming up on the program, Leila Fadel speaks with former Defense Secretary and CIA Director Leon Panetta about President Trump's controversial appointment of Bill Pulte as Acting Director of National Intelligence. Their conversation coming up for you in 15 minutes. Following that, Tamara Keith is going to join us to discuss the Obama Presidential Center that is set to open later this month in Chicago. Her preview of the center in 20 minutes. But before that, Leila Fadel speaks with Sting about the comeback tour of his musical The Last Ship, which has a run at the Metropolitan Opera next week. Their conversation next. FM 91 weather, sunny and warm for you today. We'll have afternoon highs near 86 degrees. Partly cloudy skies overnight tonight, lows around 64. Tomorrow, mostly sunny, we should have highs in the upper 80s, and then scattered showers expected for your Saturday with highs in the mid-80s. We're currently at 54 degrees in Toledo. Time on this Thursday is 21 minutes past 7.
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1: Dead Man's Boots. That song, it's a 15-year-old inheriting, right? Boots from his father that are handed down. Talk me through writing that song.
2: They used to say, it's Dead Man's Boots. Only if somebody dies will you get a job. There's something autobiographical about it because my father was in the army at the end of the war. And when I got a scholarship to go to a grammar school, he wanted me to go to a technical school where I could learn something that he understood, you know, metalwork, carpentry, technical drawing even. I was going to learn Latin. And he said, son, are you going to be a priest? What do you want to speak Latin for? I wanted something more from life than what was being offered to me.

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2: 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This is Morning Edition. I'm Kari Marshall. Thanks for joining us on this Thursday. Well, coming up in 15 minutes on the program, we're going to travel to St. Petersburg for a preview of Russia's answer to Davos, their International Economic Forum. Following that report, Peruvians are set to go to the polls on Sunday to elect their next president amid a conservative shift in Latin America. The daughter of a former dictator, a far-right senator, could become the winner. NPR's Carrie Kahn will have her profile in 20 minutes. But before that, Leila Fadel speaks with Mahmoud Khalil, a former Columbia University grad student and pro-Palestinian activist, as he takes his deportation case all the way to the Supreme Court. Their conversation next. FM 91 weather, sunny and warm for you today. We'll have afternoon highs near 86 degrees. Partly cloudy skies overnight tonight. Lows around 64. Tomorrow, mostly sunny with highs in the upper 80s. And a chance of scattered showers on Saturday with highs in the mid-80s. Currently 58 degrees in Toledo. And your time is 21 minutes past 8. 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
4: And I'm Leila Fadel. Mahmoud Khalil captured the nation's attention

Lovely. Yasha Heifetz playing Sea Murmurs, music of Mario Castelnuovo Tedesco. Lovely short piece. You're tuned in to Exploring Music, and this week our theme is Strangers in a Strange Land. We are listening to the riches brought to us by those composers who came to America in the 1930s and 40s to flee fascism and had such a powerful, positive effect on music making in America. 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Let us know how you like this show. 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

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We're more than just a station. We're a community committed to education. From breaking news that matters to you, to inspire